0: Hello, Les.
1: Hello.
0: I've got written down on the sheet here, BJH, and prior to that, BST. These are the new singles of the 28th of August 1970, issue number 344. We've got 62 singles to pick and choose from. We began with Blood, Sweat and Tears and Heidi Ho on CBS. And that last one.
1: What's the greeting you got from the holiday you've just been on?
0: Holiday. Oh, yes, I've been on a holiday. It was called a holiday, yes.
1: But that's sort of reminiscent of morning campers. I don't suppose you was on that sort of venture.
0: No, it's a little bit more upmarket than that. It was. Oh no, not another big breakfast. And that's that one we just heard there was Barclay James Harvest, their single on Harvest Records, Taking Some Time On. Do we know anything about that?
1: Yeah, it was taken from the Barclay James Harvest album, the first out from their first album, track number one.
0: Oh, that album, yeah. with like a stained glass window,
1: yes,
0: sort
1: yes,
0: of sleeve,
1: yes,
0: yeah.
1: Stained glass window on the front. Yeah, featuring John Lees wrote it, featuring him on vocals, Les Holroyd on vocals, Stuart Wolstenholm on vocals, incidentally Jim Litherland on guitar, backed up by also additional personnel, and the album was the Barclay James Harvest Symphony Orchestra and musical director Robert John Goffrey, who obviously went on to perform the Enid.
0: The Enid, yeah. Yeah. So what did you say, Jim Litherland?
1: Yeah, he was on guitar on that track.
0: So that would have been the James Litherland who was in the band Coliseum then?
1: Probably was, yeah.
0: Yeah, he was a brilliant... I think he was the singer in Coliseum, replaced by Chris Farlow.
1: Yeah.
0: So, yeah, let's...
1: Amazing what we find out every
0: yes.
1: week.
0: This week, my friend and colleague and muse, Les Newman, is some distance away. He's not 2 miles away at home. You are, Les.
1: I'm about nearly 200 miles away, up in the northeast of England.
0: In North...
1: Not far from Middlesbrough, actually.
0: In North Allerton.
1: Yeah.
0: Calling at Retford, Doncaster and North Allerton.
1: Yeah. We're actually about about 2 miles from the town of Beedale, which is the gateway to the Yorkshire Dales, where it is currently raining, or it was raining, very grey and overcast, although we did have a nice ride up here in the sunshine yesterday.
0: It's a bit
1: 3 hours to ride.
0: It's a bit different to the last programme we did when we were baking hot.
1: Yeah.
0: Significantly.
1: So it's a bit cooler up here on the northeast.
0: Yeah, it's beginning to get a little bit like, well, I won't say Christmas, autumn. A little bit autumn.
1: I think when you get to this time, you know, one thing I've always noticed, I used to do a lot of camping, and you get to bank holiday, August bank holiday, then you start to get that dew point changes.
0: Yeah.
1: And you end up with that really soggy morning. The grass is all wet. Even though you've had a hot day the day before, you feel that change of air, don't you?
0: Yeah, yeah. Let us carry on with a single that would become a massive hit. It's on Technique Records, T901. And it is, Les, Dave and Ansel Collins. So the song must be...
1: Double Barrel. Well, here we go.
2: And the magnificent. I'm back, but the shaker was so boss, most turnering,

0: Somebody wrote to me a few days ago and said, what a novel idea to base a programme around the new singles of a particular week. Such a variety. And he's quite right. It is such a massive variety. We had listened to Dave and Ansel Collins and Double Barrel. But it was
1: magnificent.
0: Then it was the Freedom Singers and Election on New Beat Records. Yeah. And then Miss Abrams and Strawberry Point School third grade class.
1: That's fourth grade class.
0: I thought you'd say fourth grade class, but I'm reading what it says in the singles list. I think they did get things wrong with these listings sometimes, because my guess is they took some of the information down over the telephone, because the company that printed these was based in St Austell, Cornwall. So it could be that the telephone was their method of getting the information. So, yes, you say fourth grade class and I say third grade class, Les. Mill Valley, it was called. Let's turn it over and listen to Happiest Day of My Life. And it's a chance for all of you, all of my friends out there, to dig out your treble and descant recorders.

0: This is the happiest day of my life. Miss Abrams, a B-side. Pretty good, though, Les.
1: They were actually photographed by the well-known portrait photographer, Annie Leibovitz, did the photos for the promotion of them. And also, they appeared on a performance for the 4th of July that was actually filmed by Francis Ford Coppola, which actually exists, apparently.
0: Wow.
1: So they were quite well known in California. The follow-up single, which didn't sadly get anywhere, was "Building a Heaven on Earth," was actually written by Norman Greenbaum.
0: We keep stumbling across the same characters, don't we, as time goes by? Yes, if anyone's building up a library of what we're doing, you will learn a lot about the late 60s and the early 70s.
1: Just as you've probably found out that Dave and Ansel Collins were part of the Lee Scratch Perry stable.
0: That does not surprise us at all, does it? Well, I'm going off slightly at a tangent here, having heard Miss Abrams and Mill Valley, and knowing that is about a valley in California, I'm going to play you a song called Valley Girl now by somebody called Moon Unit. And Moon Unit was Frank Zappa's daughter.

0: anyway. I've steered the wrong course for the ship there with Frank Zappa and Moon Unit with Valley Girl.
1: Moon Unit was her name.
0: Yes, it was. That was her name, yeah.
1: Apparently, it's a name that people associate with being non-gendered.
0: And I think his son was called Dweezil.
1: Something like that.
0: So, from Moon Unit, tell you what, let's return back to...
1: Incidentally, there's an interesting link, because Frank Zappa, one of the mothers played for Blood, Sweat and Tears.
0: It all goes full circle, doesn't it?
1: Yeah, it's good.
0: Well, let us go in a miniature circle now, back to Barclay James Harvest, and play the B-side of their single on Harvest. And this is going to be called... Iron Maiden.
1: Wow.

0: Well, I don't remember that being a hit, Les. CCS. The Collective Consciousness Society on Rack Records.
1: Yeah.
0: Featuring...
1: Alex, his corner on vocals, of course, and Alan Parker was one of those various people on it, weren't there?
0: Boom, boom. Not a Basil Brush in sight.
1: No.
0: But
1: Alan Parker, of course, was the guitar player on Hurdy Gurdy Man.
0: And with Donovan.
1: Yeah, No Regrets, the Walker Brothers thing. And he also was put behind the Whole Lot of Love thing for the Top of the Pops thing, which they did.
0: Yeah, and that, unbelievably, is on the B-side of this single.
1: Well.
0: So maybe the DJs turned the record over and possibly Whole Lot of Love got to the charts. But Boom Boom was the official A-side. So, Top of the Pops, we all know this one. But do we know it starts like this?
1: No.

0: Yes, it's number one. It's Top of the Pops. It's Les Newman.
1: Something you might not know, I've just read it and I could not believe it. Also in CCS was none other than Don Lusher from Peterborough on trombone, who was a world, he did a lot of session work. A guy you may or may not have heard of, but I remember him well.
0: Yeah?
1: Yeah, because he used to play in the local clubs around the area before he became well known.
0: Yeah.
1: Don Lusher Orchestra, well, that's a revelation to me.
0: It's amazing what we're finding out 50 years later that you know, it's taken a lifetime for other people to collect all this information together and have it all available for us to cheat and disseminate it all and make out that we're knowledgeable.
1: Well, we are.
0: I'm going to play you a lady who just calls herself Donna, one of the 62 singles released on the 28th of August 1970. This was also recorded by Lulu. This is on Bamboo Records. It's Oh Me, Oh My.

0: Who did that sound like, Les?
1: Bob Marley.
0: It was, apparently. It's listed in the new singles list as the Gay Lads. But when you look at the record, when you look at the...
1: They were session singers, weren't they, for the Scratch Perry outfit? And they feature on quite a lot of stuff.
0: So we did play an actual listed Bob Marley single last week, My Cup, Bob Marley and the Wailers. But this one was listed under a pseudonym, but it turns out it was actually Bob and Soul Shakedown Party on Trojan Records. Now we're going to revisit a band that appeared at the Halcyon in Peterborough. The Halcyon was just a bog standard pub. Well, it was a very modern pub, wasn't it? On the edge of sort of a Westwood industrial estate. And there was a telephone box. And the passport office used to be there as well.
1: And the post office social club used to be around the corner.
0: And for 2 years I mended telephone boxes, payphones, and that was one of them outside the passport office. It was the most vandalised and the most used as a public convenience, I guess, when people were chucked out of the house.
1: Well, they were at the time, sadly.
0: Anyway, UFO are the name of the band, and this is their single on Beacon Records, Come Away Melinda.
1: Wow.

0: Wow, the B-side of the UFO single on Beacon Records. And it was actually called Unidentified Flying Object.
1: That's more in the Hawkwind mould.
0: Yeah.
1: Which you'd expect from a band of that name.
0: Yeah, Unidentified Flying Object in the bagging area, we would say these days.
1: I vaguely remember seeing them at the Halcyon. I probably would have done at the time.
0: I think you would have done. He came onto the stage in all in white, a pair of white tights and a white t-shirt. Look, actually, looking back, probably a look that Freddie Mercury would adopt a few years later. And it looked quite unusual for this long-haired man to be racing around all in white. Yeah, UFO. We played them in the last hour. Come Away, Melinda. After that, it was Martha Reeves and the Vandellas with Jimmy Mack. And then Shananah and Little Darling. We're going to play the other side of the Shananah single now. It's What I Was on This Day. You may have heard the other hour of this week's programme where I was really self-indulgent about what happened on August the 29th. So this was the day that I became a teenager in love.
1: And
0: this is Shananah.

0: They were about 10 years out of their time, Shana and I were.
1: Yeah.
0: They'd done a great set at Woodstock, but, you know, and that was so, it seemed so out of time, out of place, didn't it? Music really started for teenagers like that one, teenager. I think music kind of started in the mid-50s, didn't it?
1: Yeah, that was when the rebel teenager took place, you know?
0: Yeah. Yeah.
1: It was all the hips shaking Elvis and the British contingent that joined them, like Cliff and Tommy Steele and the rest of them.
0: And it was their music. It wasn't their parents' music.
1: No.
0: It was their music of their yeah. era. Yeah.
1: Well, that's how it started. Obviously, every generation then got their own brand of music for that generation.
0: And what's interesting now, I think, is that young people are sometimes not content with the music of their generation, and they're looking back as far as our teenage years sometimes and finding that, wow.
1: I much appreciated listeners out there.
0: Well, our team of researchers and our PA and the focus group have come up trumps now, Les. We've just had A Teenager in Love. We're going to follow it with Martha Reeves, because what all teenage girls want, and I'm being politically incorrect here, all teenage girls want is something on their third finger left hand. Yeah. And what is that, Les?
1: The wedding band.
0: And what colour is that, Les?
1: Gold.
0: So after this, we're going to...
1: No, that, because all that's left is a band of gold.
0: That's it.
1: Like,
0: so
1: yeah.
0: what a team we are, Shanana.
1: Back in the day when I was an apprentice, well, we used to have things called resistors, which are an electrical component of resistance. And sometimes, if you wired something up wrong or it took too much current, that these were determined, but they are different coloured bands depending what the value of it was. So for example, a gold one would be, was it 5% tolerance, and the silver one was 10%. And obviously when the thing burnt up due to bad wiring or whatever, all that'd be left is a band of gold. And of course, this single came out when I was an apprentice, and we used to laugh about that. So
0: after these two records, you've prompted me to talk about your Tank Radio. First of all, Martha Reeves and the Vandellas, Third Finger Left Hand, followed by Frida Payne's Band of Gold.

0: teenage angst from the Marvels' Don't Let Him Take Your Love From Me on Parma Records. Over to Les in North Allerton.
1: Hello.
0: We're listening to the 62 singles which were released on the 28th of August 1970. We usually play around 30 to 40 of them. We're quite picky. But it always, sometimes doesn't always sound like we've been picky, does it? We played Martha Reeves and the Vandellas on Tamla Motown, Third Finger Left Hand, then Frida Payne, Band of God on Invictus. That was the second single on the Invictus label. The first one must have been the Chairman of the Board with Give Me Just a Little More Time. And Les goes... That was it. We were going to talk about tank radios, Les. One of our correspondents, John Kelly, has asked about your tank radio. Was it a transceiver?
1: No, it wasn't actually. I know the 19 sec. I had one of them also at a later date from those times, but the one in question was actually the reception set R107, which was a receiver only, which was about, what was it, about 500, I think, 1.2 to 13, 28 megs, I think it was, on the time. So it was a HF, basically, medium wave to HF radio. Fairly big thing, as you can remember, Chris.
0: Yes, I can remember.
1: What they used to call a doorstop.
0: Made your shed nice and warm.
1: Yeah, but there's supposedly a mobile radio, but it took two people to carry it. It came complete. But I also had the antenna that came with it, which was a whip aerial, which you had like an army aerial, which raised up to about 10 meters, I think it was. A multi-section antenna that I had with it in the garden as well. So it was all, and the original tank, I had the tank whip as well that went with it. But yeah, it was stable for listening to all the pirate stations back in the late 60s, early 70s. And certainly in the winter time with all the valves in it, it's certainly a nice shack warmer. So yeah, that was the reception set R107, and the 19 set, which our listener referred to, was also a tank radio. Mostly, in fact, the one I had was Russian. They were made by the Russians, and you could actually get them. Most of them had Russian syllables on them, you know, Cyrillic lettering. They were a similar frequency range. But they also covered the VHF band. They had a reverb radio, I can't remember. Anyway, they were like they had a VHF receiver in them for the VHF channels.
0: Many thanks.
1: That was in wartime. That was a bit later on in the thing,
0: many, like. Many thanks to the Arthur Negus of radios.
1: Now, there's a name to come to with.
0: Now, in... going for a song, we're looking back.
1: Good link there, good link.
0: Yeah, we're looking back to the 28th of August 1970. There were several versions of Dancing in the Moonlight, which I don't think people realise. It was such an old song. I think there's a new version out now, and there was one out at about 2000-ish. This is the one on Island Records, Dancing in the Moonlight, from High Broom, playing on the vinyl deck.

0: with Red Rhodes Newman on pedal steel. That was Joan Baez, Joe Hill on Philips Records, preceded by Handsome Johnny from Richie Havens. I guess they were both Vietnam inspired, Les.
1: Yes, they. Well, no, Joe Hill was about the. He was an actor, the labor rights activist in the US.
0: Yeah.
1: He was very instrumental in the. In setting up all the union activities in the US of A, throughout the mills and mines, etc. And obviously Richie Havens there was talking about all the various wars over the years that the American people have been, army have been involved in, from Gettysburg right up to present day, virtually.
0: History lessons.
1: Sure, had he written this another 10 years over a little bit later, they would have talked about Afghanistan, Iraq.
0: History lessons on the radio.
1: Interestingly enough, both of those artists, and indeed Shannon R, also featured.
0: Yes.
1: In Woodstock.
0: In Woodstock.
1: Recently.
0: They did, yeah. And it's a shame I've not got lined up at the moment, although I can quickly do it. Yeah, let's do it. Shaking Stevens and the Sunsets with Spirit of Woodstock. Here we go. Shaking Stevens. I guess this must have been his first single on Parlophone Records. The Spirit of Woodstock, Let Us Rock.

0: the mall.
1: Well, we didn't expect that, did we, Les? Shaking Stevens and the Sunsets. It was one of the singles released on the 28th of August 1970. The Spirit of Woodstock, prompted by our little conversation there. So why not move on to Kaleidoscope, also known as Fairfield Parlour, but for the purposes of this single called I Love, that's L-U-V, and then White, W-I-G-H. It's not so obvious when you see it in print, but of course Les got it straight away. The Isle of Wight, all about the Isle of Wight Festival. Yes. But I was a bit dumb. I Love Wight. Their single, Let the World Wash In.

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0: A single on Decca Records. You are such a gay girl. Jonathan King.
1: Yeah, I guess he was.
0: And prior to that, it was I Love White. And Let the World Wash In. That's a 5-minute single there. We may as well hear the other side.
1: It just shows you how, the language changes, and what was fairly innocent back then, or would have thought to have been.
0: Yeah,
1: it's meaning.
0: Who knows with Jonathan King? He was often ahead of the curve, wasn't he? Let's just out of interest here, the A side of his single was called Cherry Cherry. Sounds very much like the Monkees and Neil Diamond, I think.

0: the classics and same old feeling on New Beat Records, sometimes spelt N-E-W and sometimes spelt N-U. Could have been two different New Beat record labels. And prior to that, it was Jonathan King with Cherry Cherry, and I alluded to Neil Diamond, and let's confirm it was indeed...
1: He actually wrote it,
0: which is what...
1: But as you rightly said, it sounded very much... A feel of the Monkees around about it as well.
0: Yeah, which song did he write for the Monkees?
1: Can't remember.
0: Was it A Little Bit Me, A Little Bit You?
1: Oh, yeah, that's what it sounds like, A Little Bit Me and A Little Bit You.
0: So, many thanks for listening, all of you out there. We will be having an extended podcast until the pizzas arrive here at Bent Towers. So we're going to leave you today with The Ghost and their track on, on Gemini Records. That was a pretty hard-to-find record label. Gemini GMS014. We're going to play the B-side. It's called For 1 Second. It's atmospheric. It's early progressive rock. And coming up, if you turn over to the website, when you're ready, when you finish listening to the other people on this radio station, you will hear Guess Who and Anne Murray.
1: Wow.
0: And many, many more, because there was an awful lot of singles this week.
1: Two great Canadian artists there.
0: Yes, you're on the ball. I'm afraid I'm a little bit dopey today, having just come back from a holiday yesterday. I'm in holiday mode still. You were listening to the singles of the 28th of August 1970, issue 344, and there were 62 of them. And we leave you with The Ghost, and be seeing you, Les Newman.
1: I'll be seeing you, Chris Bent. I'll be seeing you, listener.

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My name is Adrian. 52 years ago, on August 31st, 1974, the offshore radio stations off the Dutch coast had to stop broadcasting, as per September 1st, the Dutch equivalent of the Marine Offences Act would come into effect. Radio Veronica, Radio North Sea International, and Radio Atlantis all closed down. 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Veronica had the top 40, Radio North Sea had a top 50. In this hour, I am going to play a number of records that were in the charts on that very last Saturday in August 1974. But first, we already heard the Radio North Sea station tune. This is the one Radio Veronica used. It's the Crunchy Granola Suite by Percy Faith and his orchestra.

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1: Okay, let's start with the countdown. On number 39 of the Veronica Top 40, which, by the way, was number 35 of the 10th year, going down 12 places, we find Paul McCartney and Wings with Band on the Run. 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

on number 45 in the Radio North Sea Top 50. Coming from number 36, we find MFSB, featuring the 3 Degrees with Love Is the Message. The song did not reach Veronica's top 40 at all.

Another track that was in the Radio North Sea Top 50, but no longer in Veronica's Top 40, was Love of Life by Earth and Fire. It was Earth and Fire's 8th hit single to reach the charts. It lost a few places, though, and in its final week, it is on position 42.

Although the songs in both charts often matched, there were differences between Veronica's top 40 and Radio North Sea's top 50. The next track is an example of that. It's a track by the Doobie Brothers called Eyes of Silver, which was number 39 in the Radio North Sea top 50. It was not in Veronica's top 40.

On number 27 in Veronica's Top 40, we find Gordon Lightfoot with a song called Sundown. It was number 33 in Radio North Sea's Top 50. It peaked at number 16 in the Netherlands, but reached number 1 in the Billboard Hot 100.

As we climb higher and higher in the charts of late August 1974, we reach number 25 in both Veronica's Top 40 and Radio North Sea's Top 50. Here we find the Dutch band Catapult with Let Your Hair Hang Down. I wonder if it has anything to do with the fairy tale of Rapunzel.

Guess who is on number 22 of the Radio North Sea Top 50? Yes, indeed, it is the Guess Who with Clap for the Wolfman. It's another track that appears in the RNI Top 50, but not yet in Veronica's Top 40, although it is on number 2 of their Tipperary.

It's only rock and roll, and we like it. It was a motto both Veronica and Northsea suited very well. It's no wonder that the Rolling Stones were in both charts with this track. It was on number 17 in Veronica's Top 40 and on 21 in Radio Northsea's Top 50.

The Night Chicago Died is a song by the UK band Paper Lace, who had a hit earlier in 1974 with Billy, Don't Be a Hero. It's on number 16 in Veronica's Top 40 and on number 18 in Radio North Sea's Top 50. The Night Chicago Died also reached number 1 on the Billboard Hot 100. Although the song references Al Capone and a violent Chicago event, it is entirely fictional.

We are reaching the higher region of the charts now. On number 11 on Radio North Sea's Top 50 and on number 19 on Veronica's Top 40, we find Eric Clapton with I Shot the Sheriff.

We reach the top 10. On number 7 on Veronica's Top 40, we find the glam rock band The Sweet with a song called The 16s. It's just one position lower on Radio North Sea's Top 50. As well as having success with singles in the UK and USA, The Sweet have sold over 35 million albums worldwide.

On number 5 of the Radio North Sea Top 50 and on number 10 of the Veronica Top 40, we find 10cc with the Wall Street Shuffle, a track from their 1974 album called Sheet Music. It was the most successful single to be released from that album.

Both the Radio Veronica Top 40 and the Radio North Sea Top 50 agree on the number one. So, until the top of the hour, here is the number one of August 31st, 1974, in both charts. George McRae with Rock Your Baby. I hope you enjoyed this flashback to 1974. Dave Fox is next. Until next week, ta-da! Number 8.

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Hello, welcome along. Robert John and the Wreck getting us started with Oh Miss Carolina. And that one, The Long Pigs. And Happy Again. Yes, I'm happy again because I'm back in the studio. Here's Jethro Tull. Dogs in the Midwinter.

Now that's the Augustines. This Is Your Life. I'm an androgynist, aren't I? This Is Your Life. Let's amalgamate now.

The Rolling Stones from their newest album. What's it called? Foreign Tongues. Yes. That's Empty Handed. And before that, Rainbow with Rainbow Eyes.

They're called the Devil Makes Three. And the track is Poison Trees. Let's have a live, well, recorded live anyway. Queen, Hammer to Fall.

Heaven and Hell. Something called Fear. Right, let's go up to the top of the hour with one of the classic groups of all time. Here's the Straubs with When the Spirit Moves.

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going to part two of this week's programme. Status quo got us started like a zombie. Yes, that's how I feel sometimes. That was the Choir Boys. And to be, here's Depeche Mode, Secret to the End.

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start to cry. It's Mr. Paul Rogers and Walk On By. Great classic song. Good version there, I think. This is the Far East Family Band and The Cave.

brilliant. Love it. Soundgarden and Rusty Cage. Before that, Far East Family Band. Must admit, I know nothing about them. That one was called The Cave. And Paul Rogers before that. This Stiff Little Fingers and Breakout.

That's Hawkwind. City of Lagoons. I like that one. Nice and calming, I think. Right, well, that's about it from me. I'm out of here with one of my favourites from Fleetwood Mac. This is the live version of Tusk. Till next week, have a good week. Stay safe. If you like a bit of country, join me on Wednesday for more Seagull country. So till next week, look after yourselves. Bye-bye.

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1: 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We started the first hour of Symphomania Rock Show with Shadowland, the band of Clive Noden, with the track The Hunger from the album Through the Looking Glass from the year 1994. Before we go over to the first brand new CD in the show, here is the Dutch band The Cirrus Phenomenon with Trapped and Uneasy and Supernova of the new CD called The Cirrus Phenomenon. Welcome to the first hour of Symphomania Rock Show.
0: Gerrit Jan Bloemink.

You have listened to two tracks of the Cirrus Phenomenon called Trapped and Uneasy and Supernova from their new CD called The Cirrus Phenomenon. And here is the brand new live CD of Björn Rees, well known from the band Airbag, but now solo on his album Life Andy. And this is a brand new CD here in the show. 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

brand new CD, the live CD of Björn Ries, well known from Airbag but now solo on his album Live Andy, and he played for you Gun and Get Away. 2 weeks ago we had the new CD here in the show of Clive Nolan called The Mortal Light. From this album we will play two tracks, from CD1 the track Fate and from CD2 the track Wings. Here is Clive Nolan.

It's almost a rock opera of Clive Noone, well known from bands as Arena and Shadowland, but now his new project is called The Mortal Light, a double CD, with the tracks played here in the show, Fate from CD 1 and Wings from CD 2. Last week, the new release was here of Trion, the Dutch progressive rock band, with the new CD called Tierra Tempo. And Trion is three members of the band Flamborough-haired Edo Spanninga, Eddie Mulder and Menno Boomsma. The new CD is here, Tierra Tempo, and please listen now to Nautilus and Space for Everybody from Trion.

have listened to two tracks of Trion, the Dutch progressive rock band, with the new CD called Cherra Tempo. Tracks played here in the show were Nautilus and Space for Everybody. And at the end of this first hour of Symphomania Rock Show, we have here the Swedish band Agusa with their new CD called Panacea. And we will play a long track at this end of this first hour, Ur Askan, and it is live recorded. Agusa at the end of this first hour, after this first hour, the second hour, and then we will start with the German band Ulysses. But now the Swedish band Agusa. Be there in the second hour Symphomania Rock Show.

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0: Genesis, the band from Germany with the album Neuronia from the year 1993, and a great song from this album was Teenage Sweethearts. We go further with the Belgian band Metal Gear with Regrets. 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
1: Radio Seagull with Gerrit Jan Bloeming.

That was the Belgian band Metal Gear with the track Regrets, almost 10 minutes from the album A Taste of Belgium from the year 2006. We go further with a brand new CD of the Italian band Karma Moi called Eternal Mistake. A few days ago it is released, this album, and you can listen now to Hero and No Soul of the Italian band Karma Moi.

Nice progressive rock from Italy, the band Karma Ma, with a brand new CD called Eternal Mistake, and the tracks played here in the show were Hero and No Soul. Before we go over to Richard Barbieri, here is El Tubo Elastico with Ingravido.

It was the band El Tubo Elástico with Ingravido from the album Impala from the year 2019. And we have a brand new CD here in the show, another one, and this is called Hauntings from Richard Barbieri, well known from bands as Japan and Porcupine Tree, but now solo, and we have two tracks for you, Ain Moya and Traveler from Richard Barbieri.

That was the brand new CD of Richard Barbieri called Hauntings. Then we played for you Endemoya and Traveller. The final tracks in this second hour of Symphomania Rock Show are for Eddie Mulder. He is guitarist in bands as Leap Day and Trion, but now solo on his album The Trill. We will play for you Lone Wolf and Katsura from Eddie Mulder. Next week we will make another new show here from Symphomania Rock Show at RadioSeagull.com. 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Bye!

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My dearly beloved, welcome to this week's Sunday service here on Radio Seeker. 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

Hello there, and welcome in to this week's edition of Sunday Service here on Commercial Free Radio Sligo. Chris Kennedy with you for the next couple of hours. And well, now, that was a rather fabulous tune recently released from Swedish band Les Big Bird. That one called Hawkwind. And just ahead of that, to kick things off for us this week, it was music from Ash. And that, of course, was Fun People featuring Graham Coxon on that particular track, taken from the Ad Astra album released not so very long ago. And indeed, if you are having fun listening to Radio Sligo for the last couple of hours, I can tell you that the Symphomania Rock Show returns once again for your listening pleasure at the same time next week. That is between 9 and 11 o'clock. If you're listening in Ireland, the UK, or Portugal, and an hour later for other parts of Europe. Right now, let us get stuck straight into the birthdays for this week. And we find that born on this day, back in 1935, quite some time ago, it was Papa John Phillips, of course, of the Mamas and the Papas.

You're listening to Sunday Service here on Radio Seagull, and a couple of birthdays to mention, in fact. People born on this very day, kicking off with Papa John Phillips from the Mamas and the Papas. He was born in 1935. Also born on this day, back in 1953, Horace Panter, the bass player with the Specials, and from the Specials, of course, we had two tracks for you, Guns of Navarone, and of course the live recording of Too Much Too Young. One more birthday I want to mention at this point in the proceedings, and that is Sterling Morrison. He was a founding member of the Velvet Underground, and he was born on the 29th of August 1942. Here come the Velvet Underground for you right now, and I'm waiting

Music from the Velvet Underground on Radio Seagull on a Sunday, and I'm waiting for the man as we mark the birthday on the 29th of August 1942 of Sterling Morrison, a founder member of the Velvet Underground. Might squeeze in one more birthday between now and the end of this first hour, but right now it's time for our other regular feature on a Sunday, and that is Music Without Frontiers. And this week we start off by heading to Bonnie Scotland.

You've been listening to Music Without Frontiers here on Commercial Free Radio. Seagull happens for you each and every week, round about this time on our Sunday service program, kicking off with a rather fine instrumental from Scotland. That was Hamish Napier and Capper Cayley Rant. And the one in the middle, that was Electro Coco and Coco de Mundo. And then something even older, taking us back to the 1980s there, from Zimbabwe, of course, Bundu Boys and Waka Sakurai Satani. And some brand new ones for you, by the way, if you tune into us next week. Right now, we're looking forward to hearing this one from Aaron Lee Tazian. This is Roll Your Windows Down.

Good to hear that one again from Aaron Lee Tazian. That is Roll Your Windows Down. That one taken from the album Stellar Evolution, released in 2024. Righty, oh, we've got a special dedication coming up here next, and I want to say hello and thank you very much indeed to our regular listener, Achim, in Austria. How are you doing in that part of the world? Achim, thank you once again for your wonderful email. Glad to know that you have been enjoying the variety of music we play for each and every week here on Sunday Service, and you've asked to hear something by Rory Gallagher. Always a pleasure to have something from Rory on the program. Hope you enjoyed this particular one that I've chosen for you this week, Achim. This is Seventh Son of a Seventh Son, and we will follow that with some music from the Charlie Parker Quintet. We're going to hear Lover Man, and we are reminded that the great jazz saxophonist and composer Charlie Parker was born back in 1920 on the 29th of August. But as I say, we start off with this one from Rory Gallagher.

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This is commercial-free Radio Seagull, where there is much more to the music than hits alone.

You are very welcome into our number two of Sunday service here on Radio Seagull. Hope you can stick with me for what is left of this hour. And to start us off, music from Conor McLaren, that was Smiling Over Me, and hotly followed, of course, by ZZ Top with Cheap Sunglasses, as we remember Frank Beard, drummer with ZZ Top. He has passed away at the age of 77 in Texas, and in fact he died on the 17th of August, and I'm sure will be sadly missed by all the many millions of ZZ Top fans around the world. Right now, we have something a little bit more recent for you, this time from West Side Cowboy. This is Can't See.

from an album she released last year called Valentine. That is a sound there of Courtney Marie Andrews, a wonderful tune called Cons and Clans. And just ahead of that, a lively little one from West Side Cowboy, and that was Can't See. You're listening to Sunday Service here on Commercial Free Radio Seagull. I'm going to button my lip for the next, 30 or maybe even 35 minutes or so, and allow you to keep your backer up.

all the very best non-stop commercial free music for you as always here on Radio Seagull, and on this occasion, on this particular Sunday, taking us on a creepy crawly journey all the way from a caterpillar to the butterfly. We had lots to keep you entertained, hopefully, today. The Cure kicked off, of course, with Caterpillar. Then I was on to Fruit Fly, all 55 seconds of that one from Snooper. And then it was Moth to the Flame from The Weave. Second Grade followed with No Fly Zone. It was Antlife after that from Isabel Campbell. And then rather folky, up-tempo little instrumental for you from Fluke, and that one called Beehive. And then the possibly less attractive-sounding Cockroach came to us from Crocodiles. It was Daddy Issues to follow with Mosquito Bite. Then I Am the Fly, and that was a tune from Wire. And then the Dandy Warhols, Wasp in the Lotus. Not something that you want to come across, I would imagine. And finally, yes, it was the wonderful, the legendary Dolly Parton and Love is Like a Butterfly. And I don't suppose there is a single person on the entire planet who is not well aware now that Dolly Parton has passed away. In fact, she died on the 25th of August at the age of 80. And just before I leave you this week, I want to play one more tune featuring Dolly Parton. And in fact, on this occasion, she is joined by South Africa's Ladysmith Black Mambazo. And it's a great old tune, a reworking of something that you would be very familiar with, I'm sure. So from me, Chris Kennedy, until next we meet, do take good care of yourselves. Bye now.

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Well, hi and welcome. My name is Jim Borland and this is my complete 180. I've got 180 minutes of great music. It's going to take us all the way through till 6 o'clock. But opening up the show for me this week, that was Bill Withers and Ain't No Sunshine. And that goes all the way back to 1971. And that was from his album Just As I Am.

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1: Radio C. Well, from 1972, though, you just heard David Bowie with Gene Genie. And before that, we had Born Under a Bad Sign, and that was Cream from 1968, and that was from their album Wheels of Fire. And the first track I played was Baby, I Love Your Way, and that was Peter Frampton all the way back to 1975. And that was released as a single from his fourth studio album. Hey,

0: 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And the first track you heard was Living in a Ghost Town, and that was the Rolling Stones, and that was taken from their 2020 EP Halloween. After that we had Other Side, and that was the Red Hot Chili Peppers, and that was from their Californication album in 1999. And then finally we had Glorious Day, and that was Embrace, and that was from their 2004 album Out of Nothing.
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Well, the first track I played was Lenny Kravitz and I Knew Going My Way, and that was from 1993. That was followed by Burning For You, and that was the Blue Oyster Cult from 1981, and that was from their Fire Unknown Origin album. And then finally we had Counting Every Minute, and that was Foreigner. That was from 1987, and that was from their album Inside Information.

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1: Well, now you just heard Eric Clapton, and that was Hard Times, and that was from his 1980 album Journeyman. Before that, we had Echoes of Love, and that was the Doobie Brothers from 1977. And the first track you heard was Crazy on You, and that was Heart, and that was from their 1976 album Dreamboat Annie.
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1: Okay, so to finish off this hour, the bonus track that I've got for you is a great track by AC/DC. It's a live version of Let There Be Rock, and it was from their 1978 album If You Want Blood, You've Got It. 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
1: Okay, so here we go with our number two of my complete 180 here on Commercial Free Radio Seagull, where there's much more to the music than hits alone. And there you just heard George Thorogood and the Destroyers with Bad to the Bone from 1982. And before that, we had a live version of Best of Both Worlds by Van Halen.
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Listening to Jim Borland here on Commercial Free Radio Seagull, and there you just heard Something by the Beatles, and that was from their fabulous Abbey Road album in 1969. And before that we had Changes with Yes, and that was from 1983. And the first track we played was Mamas and the Papas with California Dreaming from 1965.

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1: 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And that was from their album Counting by a Thrill. And the first track we heard was Breakfast in America, and that was Supertramp all the way back to 1979.
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1: Well, from 1967, from the album Morrison Hotel, they just heard The Doors with Roadhouse Blues. And before that, we had Fade to Black with Metallica, and that was from their 1984 album Ride the Lightning. And the first track we played was Dust in the Wind, and that was Kansas from 1998, and that was from their album Always Never the Same.
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1: Okay, so to take us up to the top of the hour, I've got Catch the Rainbow by Rainbow, from 1975, and the bonus track is called Circle of Hands, and it's by Uriah Heep from 1972, from their album Demons and Wizards. 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

0: Well, kicking off the third and final hour of my show for this week, the first track you heard was The Knack with My Sharona from 1978, and that was followed by Whitesnake, and this was the 2022 remix of their track, Is This Love?
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2: 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And the first track I played was My Back Pages, and that was The Birds from 1967. Following that, we had Beautiful Day with U2, and that was from 2000, and that was from their album All That You Can't Leave Behind. And then finally, we had California, and that was Phantom Planet from 2002.

0: Well, there you just heard the Steve Miller Band with Rockin' Me, and that was from 1976 from their album Fly Like an Eagle. And before that we had Hello, and that was Ever Since, and that was from 2003 from their album Fallen. The first track I played was Don't Speak, and that was No Doubt, and that was from their 1995 album Tragic Kingdom.
1: Online 24

0: Oh, there, you just heard Small Town, and that was John Cougar Mellencamp. Before that, we had Sign of the Gypsy Queen, and that was April Wine from 1981, from their album Nature of the Beast. And the first track I played was Running Down a Dream, and that was Tom Petty from 1989, and that was from his album Full Moon Fever.
1: Online.

Okay, so the first track I played there was Sweet Madam Blue, and that was Styx from 1975 from their Equinox album. And that was followed by The Boys of Summer, and that was Don Henley from 1984. Now, the time's caught up with us, and it's going to be time to go shortly. But before I do, like, thank you for your company. Hope you've enjoyed the music. And don't forget, if there's anything you'd like to hear, get in touch. JimBorland@RadioSeagle.com. So, to take us up to the top of the hour and the end of the show for this week, the track that I've chosen for you as a bonus track is called Tomorrow. It's by Europe, and it's from 1984, and it's from their Out of This World album. So, enjoy these, and catch you next week. So, until then, it's Jim Borland saying ta-ra for now.

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out to you to tell you of me plight, for at the time of writing I am not a pretty sight. Me body is all black and blue, me face a deathly grey, and I write this note to say why Murphy's not at work today. While working on the 14th floor, some bricks I had to clear, but to toss them down from such a height was not a good idea. The foreman wasn't very pleased, he is an awkward sod. He said I'd have to cart them down the ladders in me hod. Now shifting all those bricks by hand, it was so very slow. So I hoisted up a barrel and secured a rope below. But in me haste to do the job, I was too blind to see that a barrel full of building bricks was heavier than me. And so when I untied the rope, the barrel fell like lead, and clinging tightly to the rope, I started up instead. I shot up like a rocket, till my dismay I found that halfway up I met the bloody barrel coming down. Now the barrel broke me shoulder as to the ground it sped, and when I reached the top I banged the pulley with me head. I clung on tightly, numb with shock from this almighty blow, and the barrel spilt out half the bricks some 14 floors below. Now when these bricks had fallen from the barrel to the floor, I then outweighed the barrel and so started down once more. Still clinging tightly to the rope, me body racked with pain, and halfway down I met the bloody barrel once again. Now the force of this collision halfway down the office block caused multiple abrasions and a nasty state of shock. Still clinging tightly to the rope, I fell towards the ground, and I landed on the broken bricks the barrel had scattered round. I lay there groaning on the ground, I thought I'd passed the worst, but the barrel hit the pulley wheel and then the bottom burst. A shower of bricks rained down on me, I didn't have a hope. As I lay there bleeding on the ground, I let go the bloody rope. The barrel then grew heavier, it started down once more, and it landed right across me as I lay there on the floor. It broke three ribs and my left arm, and I can only say I hope you'll understand why Murphy's not at work today.

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1: 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Why not give it a try? Ask it to play My Tuner Radio, and when it confirms it has done so, just say Radio Seagull. 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
1: 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We started the first hour of Symphomania Rock Show with Shadowland, the band of Clive Noden, with the track The Hunger from the album Through the Looking Glass from the year 1994. Before we go over to the first brand new CD in the show, here is the Dutch band The Cirrus Phenomenon with Trapped and Uneasy and Supernova of the new CD called The Cirrus Phenomenon. Welcome to the first hour of Symphomania Rock Show.
0: Gerrit Jan Bloemink.

You have listened to two tracks of the Cirrus Phenomenon called Trapped and Uneasy and Supernova from their new CD called The Cirrus Phenomenon. And here is the brand new live CD of Björn Ries, well known from the band Airbag, but now a solo on his album Life Andy. And this is a brand new CD here in the show. And please listen now to Gone, the live edition, and Getaway from Björn Ries.

the brand new CD, the live CD of Björn Rees, well known from Airbag, but now solo on his album Live Andy, and he played for you Gun and Get Away. 2 weeks ago, we had the new CD here in the show of Clive Nolan called The Mortal Light. From this album, we will play two tracks. From CD 1, the track Fate, and from CD 2, the track Wings. Here is Clive Nolan.

It's almost a rock opera of Clive Nolan, well known from bands as Arena and Shadowland, but now his new project is called The Mortal Light, a double CD with the tracks played here in the show Fate from CD 1 and Wings from CD 2. Last week the new release was here of Trion, the Dutch progressive rock band, with the new CD called Chiara Tempo. And Trion is three members of the band Flamborough Head, Edo Spanninga, Eddie Mulder and Menno Boomsma. The new CD is here, Chiara Tempo, and please listen now to Nautilus and Space for Everybody from Trion.

You have listened to two tracks of Trion, the Dutch progressive rock band, with the new CD called Cherra Tempo. Tracks played here in the show were Nautilus and Space for Everybody. And at the end of this first hour of Symphomania Rock Show, we have here the Swedish band Agusa with their new CD called Panacea. And we will play a long track at this end of this first hour, Ur Askan, and it is live recorded. Agusa at the end of this first hour, after this first hour, the second hour, and then we will start with the German band Ulysses. But now the Swedish band Agusa. Be there in the second hour Symphomania Rock Show.

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2: 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And a great song from this album was Teenage Sweethearts. 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

That was the Belgian band Metal Gear with the track Regrets, almost 10 minutes from the album A Taste of Belgium from the year 2006. We go further with a brand new CD of the Italian band Karma Moi called Eternal Mistake. A few days ago it is released, this album, and you can listen now to Hero and No Soul of the Italian band Karma Moi.

Nice progressive rock from Italy, the band Karmama made a brand new CD called Eternal Mistake, and the tracks played here on the show were Hero and No Soul. Before we go over to Richard Barbieri, here is El Tubo Elastico with Ingravido.

It was the band El Tubo Elástico with Ingravido from the album Impala from the year 2019. And we have a brand new CD here in the show, another one, and this is called Hauntings from Richard Barbieri, well known from bands as Japan and Porcupine Tree, but now solo, and we have two tracks for you, Ain Moya and Traveler from Richard Barbieri.

was the brand new CD of Richard Barbieri called Hauntings. Then we played for you Endemoia and Traveler. The final tracks in this second hour of Symphomania Rock Show are for Eddie Mulder. He is guitarist in bands as Leap Day and Trium, but now solo on his album The Trill. We will play for you Lone Wolf and Katsura from Eddie Mulder. Next week we will make another new show here from Symphomania Rock Show at RadioSeagull.com. 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Bye!

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Hello there, and welcome in to this week's edition of Sunday Service here on Commercial Free Radio Sligo. Chris Kennedy with you for the next couple of hours. And well, now, that was a rather fabulous tune recently released from Swedish band Les Big Bird. That one called Hawkwind. And just ahead of that, to kick things off for us this week, it was music from Ash. And that, of course, was Fun People featuring Graham Coxon on that particular track, taken from the Ad Astra album released not so very long ago. And indeed, if you are having fun listening to Radio Sligo for the last couple of hours, I can tell you that the Symphomania Rock Show returns once again for your listening pleasure at the same time next week. That is between 9 and 11 o'clock. 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

You're listening to Sunday Service here on Radio Seagull, and a couple of birthdays to mention, in fact. People born on this very day, kicking off with Papa John Phillips from the Mamas and the Papas. He was born in 1935. Also born on this day, back in 1953, Horace Panter, the bass player with the Specials, and from the Specials, of course, we had two tracks for you, Guns of Navarone, and of course the live recording of Too Much Too Young. One more birthday I want to mention at this point in the proceedings, and that is Sterling Morrison. He was a founding member of the Velvet Underground, and he was born on the 29th of August 1942. Here come the Velvet Underground for you right now, and I'm waiting for the

Music from the Velvet Underground on Radio Seagull on a Sunday, and I'm waiting for the man as we mark the birthday on the 29th of August 1942 of Sterling Morrison, a founder member of the Velvet Underground. Might squeeze in one more birthday between now and the end of this first hour, but right now it's time for our other regular feature on a Sunday, and that is Music Without Frontiers. And this week we start off by heading to Bonnie Scotland.

0: You've been listening to Music Without Frontiers here on Commercial Free Radio. Seagull happens for you each and every week, round about this time on our Sunday service program, kicking off with a rather fine instrumental from Scotland. That was Hamish Napier and the Capper Cayley Rant. And the one in the middle, that was Electro Coco and Coco de Mundo. And then something even older, taking us back to the 1980s there, from Zimbabwe, of course, Bundu Boys and Waka Sakurai Satani. And some brand new ones for you, by the way, if you tune into us next week. Right now, we're looking forward to hearing this one from Aaron Lee Tazian. This is Roll Your Windows Down.
1: Yeah.

Good to hear that one again from Aaron Lee Tazian. That is Roll Your Windows Down. That one taken from the album Stellar Evolution, released in 2024. Righty-o, we've got a special dedication coming up here next, and I want to say hello and thank you very much indeed to our regular listener, Achim, in Austria. How are you doing in that part of the world? Achim, thank you once again for your wonderful email. Glad to know that you have been enjoying the variety of music we play for each and every week here on Sunday Service, and you've asked to hear something by Rory Gallagher. Always a pleasure to have something from Rory on the programme. Hope you enjoyed this particular one that I've chosen for you this week, Achim. This is Seventh Son of a Seventh Son, and we will follow that with some music from the Charlie Parker Quintet. We're going to hear Lover Man, and we are reminded that the great jazz saxophonist and composer Charlie Parker was born back in 1920 on the 29th of August. But as I say, we start off with this one from Rory Gallagher.

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0: 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We're with you through the night until 7 o'clock tomorrow morning with good music, commercial free.

You are very welcome into our number two of Sunday service here on Radio Seagull. Hope you can stick with me for what is left of this hour. And to start us off, music from Conor McLaren, that was Smiling Over Me, and hotly followed, of course, by ZZ Top with Cheap Sunglasses, as we remember Frank Beard, drummer with ZZ Top. He has passed away at the age of 77 in Texas, and in fact he died on the 17th of August. And I'm sure will be sadly missed by all the many millions of ZZ Top fans around the world. Right now, we have something a little bit more recent for you, this time from West Side Cowboy. This is Can't See.

from an album she released last year called Valentine. That is a sound there of Courtney Marie Andrews, a wonderful tune called Cons and Clans. And just ahead of that, a lively little one from West Side Cowboy, and that was Can't See. You're listening to Sunday Service here on Commercial Free Radio Seagull. I'm going to button my lip for the next, 30 or maybe even 35 minutes or so, and allow you to keep your packer up.

very best non-stop commercial-free music for you, as always, here on Radio Seagull. And on this occasion, on this particular Sunday, taking us on a creepy, crawly journey all the way from Caterpillar to the Butterfly. We had lots to keep you entertained, hopefully, today. The Cure kicked off, of course, with Caterpillar. Then I was on to Fruit Fly, all 55 seconds of that one from Snooper. And then it was Moth to the Flame from The Weave. Second Grade followed with No Fly Zone. It was Antlife after that from Isabel Campbell. And then rather folky, up-tempo little instrumental for you from Fluke, and that one called Beehive. And then the possibly less attractive-sounding Cockroach came to us from Crocodiles. It was Daddy Issues to follow with Mosquito Bite. Then I Am the Fly, and that was a tune from Wire. And then the Dandy Warhols, Wasp in the Lotus. Not something that you want to come across, I would imagine. And finally, yes, it was the wonderful, the legendary Dolly Parton and Love is Like a Butterfly. And I don't suppose there is a single person on the entire planet who is not well aware now that Dolly Parton has passed away. In fact, she died on the 25th of August at the age of 80. And just before I leave you this week, I want to play you one more tune featuring Dolly Parton. And in fact, on this occasion, she is joined by South Africa's Ladysmith Black Mambazo. And it's a great old tune, a reworking of something that you would be very familiar with, I'm sure. So from me, Chris Kennedy, until next we meet, do take good care of yourselves. Bye now.

On AM locally, also online everywhere, and on DAB Plus via The Flash in Southeast Hampshire, where real music lives. This is Radio Seagull. Radio.